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We operate on 90.7 megahertz with an effective radiated power of 6.5 kilowatts from a transmitter located on top of Price Mountain. 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
0: Jean-Luc, Filibuster, and The House Floor. 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

appetizing young love scene. Well, it's love that's fresh and still unspoiled. Love it's only slightly spoiled love. For sale. Who? Who buys? Who would like it?

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Good morning, everybody. This is Ambiguous Barry. I'm checking in to play some tunes for you guys today. We're having a little bit of issues with the computer in the studio today, so I'm just going to make sure I let you in on every song we play so that you know what you're hearing. We've got some blues today, a little bit of boogie, and everything in between, really, so enjoy. This is Play That Funky Music by Wild Cherry.

That was the Bellamy Brothers with Let Your Love Flow, and before that, some Bee Gees with Night Fever. Up next, we've got the Dire Straits. This is Lady Rider.

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Up next, we've got some Jimi Hendrix. This is Hey Joe.

that was Missing You by John Waite, and before that, The Rolling Stones with Some Dead Flowers. Up next, we have Fleetwood Mac. This is Thrown Down.

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That was Pink Floyd's Learning to Fly, and before that, some of my favorites, Daryl Hall and John Oates with Out of Touch. Up next, we have The Cure with Pictures of You.

That was 10cc with The Things We Do for Love. And up next, we have The Beach Boys. I don't know, something about whenever I listen to The Beach Boys, I just get nostalgic for, like, things that haven't happened yet. I don't know what they do to me, but this song especially, this is In My Room.

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That was Blood Orange with Bad Girls, and before that, Lorde's Buzzcut Season. Up next, we have sort of a deep pull. This is from the Pale Saints. It's called Sight of You.

All right, that was the Stills Young Band with Midnight on the Bay, and before that, Todd Rundgren, I Saw the Light. This is it for me today, guys. Whoever's out there listening, I know we're having some issues with broadcasting today. Thanks for tuning in. Hope you have a good afternoon.

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I'd like to settle down, but they won't let.

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How did you ever play in the court? You didn't want to play. You couldn't hear nothing. Did you? Did you used to play with those famous jazz musicians in there?

Then where? Where are I? Yeah, I know it.

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Excuse me.

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0: 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Interesting.
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1: Ah, yes, the meaning of life. Well, as one who has often pondered this question, let me help. The answer is twofold. Yes, there is life, and yes, it does have a meaning. Okay? 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Well, I know just who can help. There is a philosopher near you. Talk to her, or him, at your local college or university.
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